In the beginning, God created the heaven and the earth. And the earth was without form and void, and darkness was upon the face of the deep.

darkness was upon the face of the deep. And the Spirit of God moved upon the face.

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L'Allemagne, 10 points. 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Germany, 10 points.

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You've still got it. But your immune system weakens as you age, making it harder to fight illnesses like pneumococcal pneumonia and RSV. Vaccines are a key part of any health routine and can help protect you from getting really sick. 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

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Observe the desert feedback that's going all around. The magic words I say to you, now open up your ears.

It's hard to say that I'd rather stay awake when I'm asleep, because my dreams are bursting at the seams.